I'd say, who's that? How'd you get this number? What's going on? Is there something that we can do? I'd like to get to know you.

0: heavy breathing. Who's that?
1: Mm-hmm.
0: What's going on? Who's on the phone? How'd you get this number for heavy breathing?